Let these melodies travel a breeze through sound waves. You listening to a soothing balm of revolutions, people's movement calmed by love in the truest form. Word is born, this is who we are, strong as the day is long, hugged by the arms of God, walking with a deeper trod. If you in agreement, world, let me see my people know we can start. Watch us rock till we heal the scars, rise to many moons of hidden stars. Fever power like a ticking bomb, and every

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1: Hello?
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1: George Lindo,
0: the innocent one.
1: George Lindo,
0: him never do no wrong.
1: George Lindo,
0: him no carry no dagger.
1: George Lindo,
0: him is not no robber.
1: George Lindo,
0: them have to let him go.
1: George Lindo,
0: them better free him.
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Houndbone. I bought a T-model Ford with a pistol and a ring. 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If you want to go to heaven when you D-I-E, you got to put on your collar and your T-I-E. If you want to get the best at N-U-T, you got to get on the floor and shake your B-U-T, Houndbone.

Houndbone, where you been? 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Houndbone. If you want to go to heaven on your D-I-E, you got to put on your collar and your T-I-E. If you want to get the best in U-T, you got to get on the floor and shake your B-U-T. 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So go to the story about the houndbone.

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0: 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So I bent down and I reached down and I scooped down and I gathered up a generous mitten full of the deadly
1: yellow snow.
0: The deadly yellow snow from right there where the huskies go.

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And it was at that precise moment that he remembered an ancient Eskimo legend wherein it is written on whatever it is that they write it on up there, that if anything bad ever happens to your eyes as a result of some sort of conflict with anyone named Nanook, the only way you can get it fixed up is to go trudging across the tundra, mile after mile. Trudging across the tundra, right down to the parish of St. Alfonso.

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0: Harry's staring at his chicken. 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His little brother Pete is waiting for the appropriate place to say, "All right, yeah," and make an interested face. Miriam feels distant. She knows her sons are trying hard, but trying hard just increases the friction. It's never been tense like this. Harry looks around at his mother's new kitchen and can't help but think of his dad. Alone in that house where they all used to live, putting his half pint of semi-skimmed back into the fridge. Dad, with his silent ways and his smiling face. 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Not like this guy, this David, face like a pillar at the end of a rave, staring at my mum like he wants to be saved. Harry feels weak today, he can't take it,
1: and he doesn't know it, but he's glaring, thinking of Becky and why he insisted on sharing so much with a stranger. He feels a faint sense of danger, ashamed that it made her fool of himself, is an idiot, sees it in his mind's eye, insidious, him spilling out his guts like a

0: 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Miriam is finishing her wine and Pete is asking for the spinach.
1: How's work, Harry?
0: David's features are tipped towards him. Fine, thanks. Harry looks up. Exhausting.
1: Yes, David smiles, but hard work is always rewarding.
0: Even David's enthusiasm is boring.
1: How long have you worked there?
0: He asks, and Harry thinks of all them years he's spent scheming and shotting. Little while now, to be honest, I've forgotten.
1: Oh, yes. Well, time does fly in the workplace.
0: David smiles, nodding.

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1: Prochain arrêt, station B.
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2: We gotta get going, where we going, what are we gonna do?
3: We're on our way to somewhere, the three of us and you. What do we see there, who will be there, what'll be the big surprise?
2: There may be caballeros.

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1: Oh, Luther, darling, heaven knows I've never put on women's clothes except for one.

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You will notice from your new knowledge, experience, and the distance from the crust to the mantle to the core is much greater than previous measurements. And as we have penciled in as lyricists in this time period, we experiment with a myriad of new findings, different

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But what caused me to lose me head? Johnny was hiding underneath the bed.

You folks, I'm very sad to see that Johnny would attack me wife. The judge and the jury will decide me fit for this thing wide and in a murder case. Why, what a misery, wherever I meet Johnny. People will be sorry to say the grave for Johnny and the gallows.

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You know, I took a young lady out to dinner. And after dinner, she said, I'm gonna have to leave you now. I said, do you mean to tell me I done spent $15 or $16 and

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You know what I'm saying? 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We got the Quantum Collective in the house.

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0: She looked over at me with a glazed eye and some bovine perspiration on her upper lip area, and she said, "Just get me wasted, and you're halfway there, 'cause if my mind's tore up, then my body don't care." 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The $40 bill didn't matter no more when her sister got naked and laid on the floor. She said, "Dynamo might win the bet, but she could use a little." If I wasn't done yet, I told her,
1: "Just because the sun won a place in the sky, reason to assume I wouldn't give her a try."
0: So I pulled on her hair, got her legs in the air, and asked if she had any cooties in there.

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0: He's paying that.
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3: My name is Lord Shorty, and my band is The Vibrations International. We want to introduce you to a brand new musical song called Soca, the soul of Calypso. This is our own creation, and I hope you like it. I want to show you how it is all structured. It begins from the bass drum, and I'll call on my drummer, Paul Rouse, to get in there with that heavy sound. And then I say, Paul, put your hats on, and this is what happens. Oh, yes, that's good. And Paul, take a side. Let's build this song. Oh, yeah. Good song. And then I call on my percussion player, Timothy Watkins and Anthony Charles on the congas.

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And we'll meet again soon. The games we play in the flickering light, fighting different battles on the same side. And I know I've got no right.

0: what you think and what you feel comes close at all to what is real. 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